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2: Been with me since my first ever show. It was over 2.5 years ago. I was so nervous, and I decided last minute, okay, I want to make this really legit. I want to have a band. And so I basically put the word out that I needed 2 band members and a keyboard player and a drummer to learn 17 songs in 2 days. Then get on a plane and fly from LA to New York City to play a gig with some random girl who did violin videos on YouTube. And basically, there was only 2 people that offered to do the gig. They're right here. So, I mean, it's kind of funny. It was supposed to be a one-time thing, like just a one-time thing. This random girl, they didn't know who I was. And I haven't let them go since. They've become my best friends. They've become the 2 older brothers that I always wanted. And I can't imagine having better people to travel the world with and, you know, to live my dreams with. So, one more time for Gabby and Drew. You know, we actually want to kind of break it down for you right now and just do a little bit of an acoustic set for you, because it just kind of makes me feel like we're all just hanging out and chilling, like in my living room or something, like old times. So this is an acoustic version of Transcendence.

0: so much, London. And hey, please give it up one more time for Drew on the box. You know, one thing that I have learned over the last 2 years of touring that I'm actually very proud of, it's come to my attention, there are 6 couples that have met at a Lindsey Stirling concert or on one of the Facebook fan groups, and they've not only dated, but they've gotten married. So, with this being said, I've decided several things. First of all, I'm going to start a dating website.
1: I got one, Linz. Sterlingmingle.com.
0: Nice. Maybe, Gavi, you might have more luck on my dating website than you do on Tinder, so just saying. Oh, man. Yeah. Ladies, I just have to say, I can't believe it. Somehow Gavi is single. Can you believe that Gavi is single? I mean, see?
1: I'll be out there after.
0: Yeah, he'll be out back after the show, so. But anyways, the whole point of this was we want to play you guys a love song, a romantic love song, because like I said, maybe one of you will find your special someone. They could be just a few smelly, sweaty people away from you. So, with no further ado, we're going to play you what I think is one of the most beautiful love songs ever written, and I need your guys' help. Let's make this a beautiful starry night sea here in London tonight. London.
2: 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My name is Zoe Massa, and you are listening to Radio Sahar from Israel. Nothing but higher vibration.

Speaking of being sexy. Yeah. I happen to believe that every single person in this theater tonight is sexy. I really do. Give it up for yourselves for being sexy people. And the reason I say this is because I feel like the most attractive quality that anyone can have is confidence. Because if you have confidence, then you just carry yourself in a way that shows you know who you are, you respect yourself, you love yourself, and you don't really care what anyone else says about it. Because you know. And I mean, that's what honestly makes people just gravitate to you and want to be around certain people. And sometimes it's called flair, some people call it charisma, and personally, I like to call it swag.

0: 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My name is Zoe Massa, and you are listening to Radio Sahar from Israel. Nothing but higher vibrations.
1: Hey, yo, baby love. Let me talk to you for a minute. What's your name? What's your sign? My name is Level, and I want to make you mine. Are we compatible? It doesn't matter, boo. I want you to know how much I'm into you. But yo, let me tell you.

drugs became apparent. The men began to relax and to giggle. But this man was more seriously affected and had to be removed.

part of each day's exercise. 25 minutes later, the first effects of the drug became apparent. The men began to relax and to giggle. Receiving.